0: Ladies and gentlemen, the KLM has now left the building.
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And isn't it ironic?

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It's in minor keys, solutions and remedies.

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This is my church. 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For tonight, God is a DJ.

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1: Well, this car is automatic, systematic, hydromatic. 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